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1: 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David Nixon's here with his Swings the Thing. 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And then 7 till 9, Sunday Night Rock Cafe with Paul. 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And then 2 till 4, At the Movies with Mark Lees. Then I'm in from 8 till 10 with Rock with Soul. There, aren't you lucky? We do have quite a lot of gaps in the schedule. We normally repeat programmes from the week before in those gaps, and also repeat them overnight for our friends in those countries that have different time zones to us. 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We'd love to hear from you.

Well, rather sudden ending, didn't it? That was obviously Beth Hart from her album War in My Mind, and the first track on that, Bad Woman Blues. She was quite restrained in that, wasn't she? Not her normal kind of deep, bluesy, growly voice, which I love still. Anyway, talking about somebody with a deep, growly voice, there's no one better, I think, than Brian, lead singer of AC/DC. Let's try a bit of that.

there, Brian Johnson there, doing his, I think, best Bon Scott impersonation of any song he's recorded with AC/DC, and probably his best vocal performance there with AC/DC too. Not that there are many, because he does tend to growl, doesn't he? But what a band. Anyway, next month, isn't it? Yeah, February, isn't it now? March the 1st, at the Cavern Club. I mentioned this before last year, that Atomic Rooster are coming, and they are a fantastic band. If you haven't heard them... I've broken the CD cover there. If you get... they've got a great hits album called The First 10 Explosive Years. If you don't know anything about them, it's well worth getting. And this is a track from that. Have a listen and see what you think. March the 1st, the Cavern Club, Liverpool.

Atomic Rooster there and Lost in Space. As I said, they'll be at the Cavern Club on the 1st of March. I'll be there. Say hello if you recognise me. I'm the big bloke with the beard. I'm sure you won't miss me. Anyway, in the meantime, I haven't played any Heaven 17, I think, ever since I first started the show, which is, must be at least 8 years ago now. So it's time I made up for that, I think. This ain't a fascist track. This is a groovy track.

sparks there, and this town ain't big enough for the both of us. And apologies if anybody caught me warbling over the middle of that when I'd forgotten to turn the mic off. So if I spoiled that for you, I do apologise. And before that, of course, Heaven 17, and this ain't no fascist groove. Fang, it's called Fang, but I'm sure it sounds like Thing when they sell it, when they sing it. But you know, the word is Thang apparently. And I completely forgot. This was released in 1981. I hadn't forgotten that, but it was actually banned by the BBC because it's got references to the election of Ronald Reagan as president. Good old Ronald Reagan. You know, bring him back. We'd love him now, wouldn't we? Eh? God, dear me. But apparently they refer to him in the record as a fascist god in motion. And the BBC said that they'd need to change that because it's potentially libelous. And if they want to go on Top of the Pops, they had to change it as well. I've forgotten all about this. They've refused to change it. The record company Virgin apparently took out radio advertisements all over the place at a cost of £3,000, which in 1981 is probably about the equivalent of, I don't know, £30,000 now. But they were banned as well by the Independent Broadcasting Authority, who said that they breached their guidelines that no advert may show partiality regarding political, religious or industrial controversy. Those were the days. Anyway, so they changed the lyrics from Reagan fascist god to stateside cowboy guard, and apparently that was fine. So, that didn't in any way libel him or upset him. So thank goodness for that.

Oh, I love it. The Teskey Brothers there from the album Half Mile Harvest and Say You'll Do. And the Teskey Brothers are the latest wonderful export from that country, Australia, you know, walking in the footsteps of the other great exports over the years. And I'm sure I'm going to miss a load out now. Like, obviously, Kylie Minogue and AC/DC and Jason Donovan, Men at Work, In Excess, the Bee Gees, Crowded House, Olivia Neutron Bomb, and many, many more. So if you're not familiar with the Teskey Brothers, the album Half Mile Harvest is an absolute wonder. One of the great soul singers of the modern times, I think. So give it a spin if you haven't got it. Anyway, I'm going to take a bit of a stab in the dark now. We've had a request. I mentioned Jude earlier. She's listening this evening, and I dedicated a song to her. She's requested some Southside Johnny and the Asbury Jukes. Now, we have one track on in our library that doesn't seem to have a name next to it, that says it lasts £3.59. Or maybe it costs £3.59, I'm not sure. So let's give it a go, and if it all goes horribly wrong, I've got something else lined up just in case. But this is for you, Jude, hopefully.

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1: Indeed you are. I don't know where that came from. That must have been scheduled somewhere else. I think that was Southside Johnny and the Asbury Jukes. It had all the sort of various components that you'd expect from them. A bit of sax, bit of great guitar playing, nice harmonies and all that kind of stuff. So hopefully it was. Anyway, if it wasn't, let me know. Last May, I was very privileged, really, to go to the launch party for Skunk Ananzi's latest album, The Painful Truth, in a little venue in Liverpool called Camp and Furnace. Very little intimate venue, and it was a great gig. Didn't last forever, about an hour and 20 minutes, but they played most of the album, then they played a couple of hits at the end just to keep it really happy, and they were on great form. And every now and then you just go to something and it's a bit special, isn't it? Anyway, this is a track from that album. This is a one of the tracks they played that night, Animal.

Skin there, and Skunk Anansie, Animal, from their latest album, The Painful Truth. Anyway, another band I saw last year, towards the end of last year, who one of my bucket list bands, I have to say, Radiohead, and down in, I saw them at the O2 in London. What a great gig it was. And this was a track that they played, actually, from the album A Moonshaped Pool. This is Daydreaming.

Radiohead there, and Daydreaming from a... it's not Daydreaming, is it? Yes, it is Daydreaming from the Moonshaped Pool. I was daydreaming for a moment there, nearly drifted off. We're in the last 10 minutes nearly of the show. Where does the time go? So we've only got time for a couple more tracks, so I won't waffle on too much. Just to say that... I'm going to play a track now from the live album of David Gilmour's Live in Gdansk. This is obviously a Pink Floyd track, Astronomy Domini.

David Gilmour there from his Live in Gdansk. That's the shipyard in Poland where Lech Wałęsa, the great politician and ex-union man, I think, from the shipyard, plied his trade before he got into, and before the wall came down and they were all allowed to, you know, not be quite so told what to do all the time. So he went, so he came out and told everybody else what to do. Why not? Anyway, no, he didn't. He was an interesting man, and a bit like, what was the name of the one that in the Soviet one, I think, that came in, the first one, oh God, what was his name, can't remember, it'll come to me in a moment, who they both like to drink anyway, put it that way. I think the other one that came after Lawrence as well, did the novelist, who was that a different country, I don't know. All these Eastern Bloc places, they're all kind of, they're not similar at all, they're all very different, but drinking seems to be one of the common themes amongst their leaders in the 80s anyway, once they were freed from their the shackles of the Soviet Union. We're nearly out of time, so I'm going to stop waffling. I'm going to play one more track before we finish. This is a track that always gets me up at the end of the evening, when, you know, in the dances when you were kids in the village halls and stuff, and one of my all-time favourite artists, Marvin Gaye. This is Sexual Healing.

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1: 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I heard it.

0: Yes, a very good morning to you, Alan here on this Thursday, the 9th of April already. Yeah, you're tuned to Vintage Radio, Beat the Heart of Birkenhead. Yes, what we got in store for you? Well, we've got the free artist of the month. Tom T. Hall. We've got three songs from him. And also we've got our UK Spotlight artist. This week is Donna Wilde. Yes, Donna Wilde. She's our Spotlight light. Also we've got the country top 10 for it. Chart this week. Also we're going to have a little quiz. Yeah. What you do on... unfortunately, no prizes. Just set your brain... check it over, you know. It's that easy. Even Big Tom will probably get the answers. That tells us something there. So just sit back, relax, and hope you enjoy what's coming your way. And if you want to get in touch with me or any presenters here, this is what you have to do.
1: 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And don't forget, on WhatsApp, on 074-21-44-1409. And we look forward to hearing from you.
0: We certainly will. I'd say I'm here till 1 o'clock here with the very best in country music here. The show with no auto tunes, no flashing lights, no gimmicks, just raw country music with heart and soul and stories that hit you where it matters there. So we're getting the show underway. It's Sarah Evans and There's No Place That Far.

Yes, that's Zan Stir Heavens getting the show underway today on this Thursday. Yes, as I said, it's a bit overcast today. I think we're going to have some rain today here, so make sure you take your umbrella and a pack of mat with you, because yes, it's going to rain. It's going to rain about 1 o'clock. That's when I leave the studio today. It always does when I leave the studio. It always rains today. Okay, we've got lined up for you right now. We've got Mo Bandy for you, and this is Everything Hank Williams Did But Died.

Yeah, that's Mo Bandy there, and I did everything Hank Cranium did, but died there. I'd say he underrated that artist. He's a wonderful chap. I was lucky enough to have an interview with him over in, when I was over in Nashville. I don't know if it's Branson or somewhere in Nashville, and he was there very kind. He took a time to interview, like, and said, yeah, I don't mind. But I'd say very underrated. Don't get much of him these days on the radio there, what he should do there. Okay, but we'll carry on now, and this is about Lone Star and about Amaze.

Yes, a fabulous Lone Star there. It was a classic song up there. It's one of my favourites from Lone Star there. I'm talking about Amazed there. Don't forget, round about 11 faces, we'll be doing the North West Country Gig Guides there. So if you want to grab a piece of paper and a pen, and also if you want to grab another piece of paper and a pen, because we're going to have a little quiz during the show. Give you about 5 questions there, all about country, see, just to test your knowledge on country music there. I said it's that easy because Big Tom and probably know the answers. Okay, there. Okay, we'll carry on now. As I said, we played Hank Williams, but we didn't play Hank Williams, but we had a song about Hank Williams there from Mo Bandy. But this is Hank Williams Jr. and all about the Honky Tonk Woman.

0: Yeah, honky tonk woman there, coming from Hank William Jr. there. Of course, it's what the Rolling Stones on the bit of rock for you on this Thursday morning, Mr. Country Show with Alan there. Alan here, right till 1 o'clock here on Vintage Radio, beat the heart of Birkenhead and bringing our community to the world. This is Johnny Cash and all about to see a heartbreak.
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0: 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And don't forget, on WhatsApp on 07421441409. And we look forward to hearing from you.
1: I certainly will. I certainly will, Mark. I certainly hope you will. I'd say if you go on Facebook, it's Vintage Radio Limited. That's with a big L, a big T and a big D. Give it a thumbs up. Pass the information on to your friends and your neighbours and just say, have you tuned in to that radio station yet? Vintage Radio over in Birkenhead. Do you want to do? To play some lovely tunes on there as well. There's cater for everybody there, yes, we certainly do. Okay, we'll carry on now with the music right now. And this is Eve Cassidy and all about the dark end of the street.

That's the title of the day. Coming from Ava Cassidy, who's taken away far too early there. And she was very popular on Terry Wogan's show. I think Terry Wogan introduces to Sarah Cassidy there, and as I said, she's sadly missed on the music scene there. Okay, folks, it's time to do the Northwest Country Gig Guide. Once again, thank you very much to Mark Smith and Mrs. Smith as well, Chrissy Smith as well. As we always do, we always kick off on a Thursday morning at the Old Maid Retreat, Reformed, United Reform Club, 34 Tower Street, Hale Wood. That's up in Berry Way and Rosswell, so up that neck of the woods anyway, there. And tonight you've got Aidan J. Daniels on there, near home at the Lisa Castle CMC Polybrick Victoria Club in Polybrick Road in Wallasey. You already got Big Bob Morgan. Yes, Big Bob Morgan there. Apparently he was on the St. Helens Police Club last night because the artist who should have been there, wasn't well, so as you say, Big Bob Morgan stepped in. And when he does step in, do you know when he's arrived? He's 6 foot odd and he's got a beard like Father Christmas. Okay, a little bit further field over in Wrexham, and Phil and Anne will welcome you to their lager club there, Mondune Road. Mondune Road there in Wrexham there. You've got Ainsley on there as well. Ainsley on there. And on the Triple X, or Triple, I can't get my teeth out on these today. I don't know what's up. It's Triple C, CM Club, Instantly Club, 195 Wigan Road. Yes, repeat Wigan. Yes. I told you, eight minutes ago. And we get four tries. Yes, they were leading at half time, but we wiped the smile off their faces. Yes, come on, you saints. And we play Catalans tomorrow night and in the Challenge Cup. That's going to be a hard one, that. But we'll do it. But okay. Okay, back on the country scene now. Come on. It's not a sports program, it's a country show. Well, I'm up to Triple C 70 Wigan Road in Exton Day. It's a monthly club, and you've got JK on there today. And don't get Friday afternoon between 12 and 4 at the Whitby Sports and Social Club, the old Shell Club in Dunkirk Lane in Elsmere. You've got the fabulous Joe Connolly on there as well. Joe Connolly there. Okay. The Spirits of Dixie, Berry Bridge, WMC Club, Lowerwood Road in Berry. You've got Pete Shaw on there tonight, Pete Shaw. And at the Wood Lane Social Club over in Liverpool, Netherley, you got Amy Morgan. So Amy Morgan, busy weekend, a busy week for her. Then on Sunday at the Dance Cowboys CMC, Jubilee, Torres Holmes in Morecambe. I've forgotten if you've gone. I don't know who's on. I've never wrote them down. I just mentioned it. Well, I would say it's a pretty good country band anyway. I do apologise there. I don't know what it was. Okay, but we'll get carried on now. And don't forget on, a date for your diary, in July the 5th at the Empire, not the Empire, the Eastend Theatre over in Liverpool. They got a production of Asa Murphy production, The Country Dream, written by Asa Murphy and directed by Emily Lawley there. It's a cowboy journey to find the true meaning of success. And Supreme Ma, Kenny, Billy Ma, his daughter, and is singing as well, and Linda Fitzgerald and Leslie Longley and James Robinson there, and also the plus the Asa
Murphy's country swing band as well. So that's what I meant. Unfortunately, I cannot be there because if I love to go and see that one, but I'm over in, well, Everton New Ground for the Magic Weekend. And guess who we're playing? Wigan. Oh, I hope they're not going to get revenge on us anyway. Okay, on with the music now, Alan. Come on. It's, I told you, it's not a sports programme, it's a country show. Right, this is our first play of our artist of the month. It's Tom T. Hall. And this is all about Jesus on the radio and Daddy on the phone.

Yes, that's the sound of Tom T. Ho there. I know about Jesus on the... Jesus on the radio and Daddy on the phone. But okay, to tell you, I'm going to have a little quiz this week. I'm going to have a little quiz. I'm sorry, but there's no prize. It's just getting your brain ticking over, like, you know. It's all about country music, okay? So I said, it's going to be dead easy because... The questions, Beth Tom, Big Tom knows the answers, and that's what I mean. If Big Tom knows the answers well, sorry. So we're going to give you five questions, right? So if you've got a piece of paper, or you're there, right? This is question number one, right? Okay. Buck Owen performed what it came to be called, right? The National Stump, right? Was it the Baker Sound or the Tennessee Waltz there? That to question one, right? Question two, who is the most honored female country performer of all time? Right, you got a choice here: Patsy Cline, Dolly Parton, or Tammy Wynette. Right. Question number three. During the 70s, which country singer became the best-selling performer for RCA Records since Elvis Presley? Right, you got Charlie Pride, Crystal Gayle, or Mel Haggard? And question number four, is it? Or three? I've got time already. Good start to this quiz, isn't it? Okay, the best little hooker girl in Texas movie but presented some difficult and advertising in 1982 with the word Wheelhouse and considered to be obscene in part of the USA. The film renamed some imprint prints there. Okay? Was it the best little house in Texas, the little cub house, or the best dog house in Texas? Right, that's one of them. Right, question number five, I think, yeah. Dolly Parton rose to prominence in 1976 by featuring a performer on which TV series? Was it the Paul Wagner Show, the Roger Miller Show, or Ev Sullivan Show? Okay, down. You've got five questions. I'll give you the five answers when I remember to fit them in. No, that. Okay, give me around about 10 minutes or 5 minutes to get your brain going there. And don't get any help from Google. Okay, no help from Google. I don't care if he's your friend or what, but no help from digging. I know. Also, you can't phone a friend. Okay, but we'll carry on now. And this is Mindy McCready, and You Know You Never.

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1: 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And we look forward to hearing from you.
2: I certainly will there, Mark. We certainly will. As I said, if you're going on Facebook, it's Vintage Radio Limited. That's with a big L, a big T and a big D. Give the thumbs up. Pass the information on to your friends and neighbours and tell them, have you tuned into that Vintage Radio yet? If not, why not? The creator for everybody. He says you can have country, you can have rock and roll, you can have comedy, movies, everything. We cater for everything, all under one roof. There, yes, there. Okay, we'll carry on now, and this is it's coming up. Looking at my playlist. Oh, Yate Woman, and all about North to Alaska, an old Johnny Norton song.

That's the title of the day, coming from the opening day, as said, an old Johnny Norton song there with No to a Lasting Day. Oh, coming up next, we've got a line before you now. We've got Gene Vincent and his duet with Rhonda Vincent there, and we're about staying together. Well, hope we're staying here together till 1 o'clock here on Vintage Radio, beating the heart of Birkenhead and bringing our community to the world.

Yeah, Jim Watson and Ron the Vincent Day and saying together, talking about together, yes, Big Tom will be here. Well, not very shortly, like he's probably still in bed at the moment, I'd speak. He'll be here between 1 and 3. But the show, I don't know what it's going to be. As I said, he just comes along with his sick pack and it's sorted out on the day. Yes. That's how he planned his show. He just goes up to his record library and picks up a handful of CDs, you know. And that's what it is. So we don't know till he arrives anyway, so that's it. Okay, we'll carry on now with who we've got for you, Lionel. Oh, Patti Lovelace and I Can't Get Enough.

Yeah, Paddy Lovett's there, and she can't get enough there. Okay, we're going to give the answers to our little quiz, what we do. Right. So, we don't took part of it. I'd say it's only new, I'm just testing it. Unfortunately, there's no prizes there, but if you want a prize, you can have a night out with Big Tom. Yeah, how about a night out with Big Tom? You'd be paying, of course. The Big Tom. He probably had belt me now when he comes in there. Okay, like question one, right. Book owned pioneers, what came called the Nashville Skunk or the Tennessee Waltz? Right, and the answer to that one was the Baker Street Sound there. That was question number one. Question number two. Who had the most honoured female country artists at all times? I said you could have Patsy Cline, Dolly Parton or Tammy Wynette. Well, it was Dolly Parton on that one. Surprising me. Right, and during the 70s, which country singer became the best-selling performer for RCA Records since Elvis? Right? You could have Charlie Pride, Crystal Gayle, or Merle Haggard. The answer to that one is Charlie Pride. Okay. Question number four. The best little house in Texas, the movie presenters, with some difficulty with advertising in 1982, with the word Hoover House was considered an obscene part of the USA. What was the film renamed from Prince Hazard? The Best Little House in Texas, The Best Little Cat House in Texas, or The Best Little Dog House in Texas? Well, the answer to that one, of course, was the Best Little Cat House there. And number five, Dolly Parton rose to performance in 1967, which features a performer on which TV? Was it Porter Wagner, Roger Miller's show, or Ev Sullivan? Well, I answered that one because of Port Wagner on there. So that's the answer there. If you've done took part and done very well, give yourself a pat on your back and say, well done there. So I'd say, we may have another one next week and see how it goes there. Okay, we'll carry on now with the music. And this is a band you don't hear very much of these days, Ricky Van Shelton, and all about From a Jack to a King.

Yes, Ricky Van Shelton there with a good cut there version of that one of from a Jack to a King. Yeah. Okay, we'll carry on. We come up to the part now.

Yes, that's our UK Spotlight artist for this week, and of course it's Miss Dynamite, Donna Wilde. She is wild when you see her. She'll probably belt me next time I see her. I haven't seen her for a while though, that's why I'm getting in my distance. Okay, well, we're going to carry on now with our Spotlight artist. Not us, we've just done that one, Alan. Yeah, are you artist of the month, so to say, yeah, which is Tom Teo, our second play of Tom Teo, the artist of the month. And if you got one for, where are we now? In May, yeah, May. I know we've got a couple of more weeks to go with Big Tom, but I'd say, if you got one feature, no, I'd say it could be moved upstairs or disbanded, it could be a group, a female, a duo, a band, anything like that. Okay, we stop recording, but as I say, their music still lives on when they're gone. Yeah. Okay, this is Tom Teo and about its Soldier Fortune.

Yes, that's the title of the day, coming from Tom T. Hall there, our artist of the month for April Day. Okay, I tell you what, I'm going to do the charts now because when Big Tom comes in, you know what happened to the show, don't you? He takes over. No, he's not happy with 2 hours. He's like, want to do more hours? No, do mine. So he's not happy with his 2 hour show. Just like to get part of my show in as well. Okay, we're starting off with at number 10 of 13 last week, and I Hate How You Look from Ross, Josh Ross there. At number 9, 15 last week, I cannot sit still. Yeah, it's like somebody I know, Big Tom, he can't sit still. From Lainey Wilson there. At number 8, 18 last week, Drunk Stickies. Oh, here we go again. Drunk Stickies. From Mackenzie Carpenter there. Number 7, 37 last week. That's a big jump from 37 to number 7 this week. Boots Off from John Pigeon Parling there. At number 6, it was number 1 last week. I Choose Texas there from Helena Langley. At number 5, 4 last week, 20 Cigarettes from Morgan Wallace there. And at number 4, that was 8 last week, Be Here from Eleanor Langley there. And at number 3, 2 last week, Sleepless in an Inn, a Hotel Room from Luke Combs there. At number 2, last week, number 7 last week is The Shires there, and about Getaway Car there. Number 1 this week was number 3 last week, Brunette by Chucky Wetmore. That is the chart for the top 10 in the UK chart there. Okay, we'll carry on with the music right now, and this is Russell Kitchen and all about we just had a song about dreams. This is all about living your dreams.

Yes, Live Your Dreams from Russell Kitchen Day. Lano will be back on there on Friday, this Friday, between 10 and noon with all his old 80s classic day. So tune in for 10 and start your weekend off with Lano there. Okay, well, carry on with the music right now, and this is Emmy Lewis. I know about high power love.

Yes, that's the song, the Emily Wallace. And how about High Power of Love? Yes, here on Vintage Radio, beating the heart of Baconette. Alan here for another, 20 minutes. Well, we've got, I'm not looking at the time, no, because that's it. You knew the time, but time to go when Big Tom get the hook out and he pulled me off and said, right, that's it, they've had enough. Let the next bass in. Okay, talking about the old man, it's Mill Haggard and the old man from the mountains.

Yes, it's out there. Mill Haggard. I've got about the old man. He's coming down from the mountains there. Okay, we'll carry on. And this is Billy Yates. I've got about Bill's Barbershop.

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2: We certainly will today, as you say there. I'm saying, going on Facebook, it's Vintage Radio Limited. That's with a big L, a big T, and a big D as well. Give us a thumbs up. Pass the information on to your friends and your neighbours and spread the word about Vintage Radio there. We've got everything covered, all under one roof. Okay, we will carry on with the music right now. And this is Earl Ketchum and about Dear Annie Lee.

Yes, it's Andy O'Hill kitchen. But oh dear, Anne-Marie, dear. I thought it was going to play for a while before it kicks in a bit longer than I thought, dear. I thought I'd be going to have trouble here, but it's finally made up, dear. Okay, dear, our third and final play for this week of Tom T. Hall. And this week, we play is The Old Side of Town.

Tom Teo and the other side, the old side of the town there. Okay, this one is Bobby Cash there, and apparently he's not related to Johnny Cash. He's come from Indian Cowboy, as it is, and this CD was recorded in India, and it's all about India. It's El Paso to El Paso there. Yeah. And this one is an old, Mel Haggard song, and simply called The Lonesome Fugitive from Bobby Cash.

Yes, Ray, that's the sound there. Bobby Cash there and the Lonesome Fugitive there. That's an old Mel Haggard song there. Okay, we will carry on now. This is Leanne Womack and Never Again.

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1: 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And we look forward to hearing from you.
2: We certainly will, we certainly will. At the moment, I've got about 17 minutes left of the show to go, then hand it over to, well, he's not arrived at the moment, so at the moment, everything's good at the moment, but you never know, we might just pop in. Okay, this is the Secret Sisters, and all about Tennessee and me.

Yeah, that is on the Secret Sisters Day and about Tennessee Media. Okay, we're going to carry on now, and this is Faith Hill with this Kiss.

0: Yes, that's the sound there of Faith Hill. I know about this kiss. Yeah. As you guess, the main man had a wife. Your favourite presenter is here. Glorious technical colour.
1: I like that. Excellent technical colour. This happens to be the new Everton top, if you don't mind.
0: Yeah.
1: That's the sea. That's the new ground on the top, yeah.
0: I wonder what it was.
1: But you support on the other side. You would know about culture.
0: I don't follow football because why is it, no, 11 players running around kicking it, you know, they're necking it, they fall over. No.
1: Don't you just.
0: No, you know, they're necking it, they're running around. See, I support a Man City, no, the game,
1: what,
0: the
1: cricket?
0: Rugby.
1: What,
0: no,
1: cricket?
0: St. Helens, right? Right?
1: St. Helens?
0: Yes. I thought, you know, that's it. Like, you know, last week, right? I had a good Friday because it was good.
1: Well, fair enough.
0: Right? We went to St. Helens and Wigan, the derby.
1: Oh, wow.
0: Right?
1: Game and a half, that.
0: Yeah, it was a game and a half, right?
1: Yeah.
0: 8 minutes to go, something like that. We get 4 tries and we won the game. They were winning.
1: Go away.
0: At half time. Right?
1: Yeah.
0: The final score was 34-24.
1: Wow.
0: So, as we say, never write off St. Helens or
1: right.
0: The Saints.
1: Yeah.
0: And that was it.
1: Well done, mate.
0: So that was it. You're all right, like, no. No, no, no, I don't know if you noticed, but I am on air, like, you know what I mean?
1: Go away.
0: So what's today's show, then?
1: What I just showed you, mate, it's...
0: Well, it's not TV, it's radio.
1: Lemon popsicles and strawberry milkshakes. And it's all music from the late 50s and right through the early...
2: Hello and welcome to a very special programme. I'm in
0: So that is the end, is it?
1: That's it, Daddy. Oh, yeah.
0: Okay, so that, yeah. Oh, can I carry on now? Well,
1: I've
0: got 8 minutes left.
1: As long as your wife doesn't find out, you can carry on as much as you like, mate. As long as your wife doesn't find out, that's all I can say. I'll sit down.
0: Well, go and sit down in the naughty corner. Go on.
1: Oh, again?
0: Yeah, the naughty corner. Okay, I'm going to carry on where I left off. We've got about 8 minutes left then. I'm going to hand over to your favourite presenter here on Vintage Radio, the Big Tom, this year. Right. Okay, this is the

Eagle Eagles and all about Kikila Sunrise. But if you just close your eyes and think of the Rail Leaders, oh, by the way, they are appearing at the Philharmonic this Sunday, and apparently it is a sellout there, so you've got no chance of that. Okay, let's go.

Et là, ça, c'est un des clés. Alors, pas de chien, que je lis ça, ça. Well, I'm trying to speak this morning before you get the hook out and pull me off to... Okay, well, this one is going to be Buck Owens. And if he can act naturally, it's impossible for Big Tom to act naturally.

0: Well, sorry, Buck, but I have to cut you short there because you've got the hook out around my neck. I'm a showman, you know. So I'm going to leave you now with Jeff Walker and All About the Hair Hillbillies. Till next Thursday, whatever you're doing, or next Tuesday, I should say, keep adventures and keep enjoy your rest of the weekend and enjoy The Man Following Me.
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1: No, it was you that said it was indifferent, mate, not me. Because I asked, what are you doing today? He said, I'm indifferent. So, yeah. So I can hope you're going to your show as well. No, seriously, do beg your pardon. Alan does a brilliant show, he really does. And it's nice to call him a friend. What he calls me is something else, but I like to call him a friend. I like to call him a friend. Anyway, we started our show then with True Love Waves by the magnificent Charles Harden Holly, better known to the world as Buddy Holly. And we shall move along now because we have Eddie Cochran and Three Steps to Heaven. Here we go.

Well, there we had Hit and Miss by the John Barry Seven. And before that, we had Eddie Cochran with Three Step Seven. And before that, again, the magnificent Buddy Holly with True Love Ways. And now we shall go on a slow boat to China with Emil Ford. So, anchors away, let's go.

0: Well, there we have Mr. Emil Ford. That's Alan's influence is cracking in on me now.
1: Don't be blaming me.
0: Oh, I'll blame you for everything, Daddy-O. Anyway, we shall move along now with The Wonderful World, and this is Mr. Sam Cooke. So, here we go.

Yes, the wonderful, beautiful voice of Mr. Sam Cooke. What a wonderful singer that man was. What a tragic ending to his life it was also. Very bad, very sad rather. In the meantime, we shall go along with the killer himself. And this is Baby Baby Bye Bye. Wonderful rock and roll.

A great song that is, Baby, Baby, Bye Bye. And then in the meantime, we shall have Mr. Johnny Bonetta, Johnny Preston, I beg your pardon, with Running Bear. And as you know, this was written by J.P. Richardson, also known as the Big Bopper. Here we go. And this is Running Bear by Johnny Preston. Well, it should have been, but it isn't. Elvis has come up instead, so we play Elvis first and then go on to Running Bear. So here we go.

Yes, the king himself, Mr. Elvis Presley, there with Girl of My Best Friend. And, it must have been about 1960 when that song came out, would it be? 1961, maybe. Long, long time ago. Long ago, far away. Anyway, in the meantime, as I say, that was Elvis, and so we shall have Running Bear now. Here we go. Johnny Preston.

Yes, another 2.5 minute story there, but it told everything in that one go. Rolling Bear, and that was Mr. Johnny Preston. And we shall move along now because we have Mr. Marty Robbins. Great, great singer, a great entertainer, this man. And, or he was, I beg your pardon. And this is El Paso.

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Anyway, that was then, this is now, and this now is going to be Stairway to Heaven, and this is Mr. Neil Sedaka.

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And before that, we had Stairway to Heaven, Mr. Neil Sedaka. And we shall move gently along because our next one is Adam Faith. And this is Someone Else's Baby. Here we go.

0: Yes, Miss Adam, Faith, and someone else's baby. And we shall move along because our next one is not somebody else's baby. It's Anthony Newley, A Strawberry Fair with That Crazy Monkey.
1: Strawberry!

0: Sharp be round tomorrow. The donkeys pinched all the strawberries.
1: Cheeky song, and that was it. Yes, and that was Anthony Newley with Strawberry Fair. And we shall move, because next we have the beautiful Connie Francis. And a song I've heard Roy, well, I've actually got Roy Orbison singing this song as well. It's absolutely amazing. And this is Connie Francis' version of Mama.

Yes, the beautiful Connie Francis there with Mama. And also, I've got a beautiful song by Connie Francis called Ivory Tower. Come down from your ivory tower. It's absolutely amazing. It's beautiful. I'll see if I can do that one out for next week. Anyway, and if I forget, I apologise now in advance. Right, we shall move now, Mr. Michael Holliday. And this is him, Starry Eyed.

Yes, Tell Laura I Love Her, and that was Ricky Valens. And the recording studio or recording companies in the late 50s especially, they used to cheat, and I don't use any other word for it except that they did cheat. They would have a sing it. We had La Bamba by Ricky Valens, and so another recording company bring out a person, and they changed the H for a K, which became Ricky Valens. And people were buying the song, I know because I was one of them, thinking that it was Richie Valens of La Bamba fame, and it wasn't. Totally different singer by the name of Ricky Valens. And so they definitely did cheat, and whether they still do, I don't know, but they did then. Anyway, we should move along now. We have Mr. Tony Bennett and Till.

Well, there we had Mr. Tony Bennett with Till. And now we go from one fabulous singer. I'm in touch with Mark at the moment. We're in contact with each other on our phones and all that jazz. And as he said, Sinatra said, Tony Bennett, one of the greatest singers ever. For me, he was far superior to Sinatra. For a summary, he didn't have the mafia back enough to start with. And if he did, he kept it very, very quiet. Anyway, that was them. And now, probably, and this is a singer that Elvis reckoned was greater, one of the greatest singers ever, with a big full stop at the end. And it's the big O with Only the Lonely, Mr. Roy Orbison.

What a great song, and what a great, great singer, Mr. Roy Orbison. Anyway, and I sang along with that one. But I'm sitting here quietly on my own, so nobody else can hear me. And I'm perfectly safe. I'm absolutely perfectly safe. In the meantime, we should move along now from the big O, and we should go to Pretty Blue Eyes. And this is the great Mr. Craig Douglas. And this is a song, this is a fabulous song. Do you know when you have one of those CDs where it says one thing on the cover and the songs are totally, totally different as to what's going out? Again, I seem to have one of those CDs and I wouldn't mind it's a new one. It's absolutely brand spanking new. So I shall move along and I shall get it now. We'll have Craig Douglas and then we shall try again with Paul Anker after this with Puppy Love. So I'll just play one after the other. Here we go.

Yes, there it was, Mr. Paul Anker with Puppy Love. And we should move along because our next one now is Mr. David Whitfield. He was a Yorkshireman as well, David Whitfield, as far as I remember. And anyway, this is him singing I Believe, the old Frankie Lane number.

Quite operatic, that man's voice. Very operatic. Mr. David Whitfield with I Believe, the old Frankie Lane number. Totally different version to Frankie Lane's version. Equally as good, though. Equally as good. In the meantime, we shall move now. We have Mr. Johnny Mathis and Misty. Love this.

0: Again, another great voice, Mr. Johnny Mathis. 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I'm not sure now, because it's Lonnie Donegan. 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And my old man's a dustman.
1: Now here's a little story. 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About an unsung hero that moves away a dust. 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

0: your prime. 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I say, I say, I say. 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
1: Well,

the Poulton Vicks Club over in Wallasey, just by the Penny Bridge into Birkenhead. Yes, anyway, that's the first Wednesday of every month. I play, as I say, the washboard. And our mate Eddie lives out Southport Way. He had a stroke a couple of weeks back. So the very best of luck to you, Ed. And I wish you well, mate. I hope you get back on your feet pretty soon. It's lonely playing just one washboard when there should be two of us up there. So that's for that, matey. Just get well soon, that's all I can say. In the meantime, we shall have Marty Wilde with Johnny Rocco. Here we go.

Yes, two on a trot then. The first one was Marty Wilde with Johnny Rocco, and the second one was the fabulous Mr. Roy Orbison, Mr. Ray Charles with Georgia, and that actually became the state song of Georgia, the Ray Charles version of Georgia. Yes, that became the state song for Georgia. The things that we know and nobody's interested in. But there again, what the hell? We shall move along now with Bert Whedon, and this is Apache.

That was a short, sweet version of Apache then. That was Bert Whedon, totally different to the Tornadoes and the Cliff Richards band, The Shadows, that's the thing, Dan. And The Shadows, totally different version altogether. Anyway, talking about Cliff Richard, we have him next now with Please Don't Tease. Probably one of the few rock and roll songs that he did really good. Anyway, here it is, Stiff Pilchards with Please Don't Tease.

Yes, so Ed Alstaff Pilchard himself, Mr. Cliff Richard, with Please Don't Tease. And we shall move because our next one is, oh, it's fabulous. This is Walking to New Orleans, and this is Mr. Fats Domino. Gave his name to Chubby Checker, would you believe?

Yes, there it was. Mr. Chubby Checker there walking through New Orleans. And now we shall have one of the greatest rockabilly singers ever. And this is Mr. Gene Vincent with Pistol Packin' Mama.

Yes, Ned, it was Poetry in Motion, would you believe? And that was Mr. Johnny Tillotson. And our next song that we could move along gently to is Looking High, High, High and Looking Low, Low, Low. And this, excuse me, is by Mr. Brian Johnson.

Yes, there he was, looking high, and that was Brian Johnson. And he's in the same style as David Whitfield, that beautiful, clear yet distinction in the way they sing and everything. Absolutely wonderful. In the meantime, we shall have A Wondrous Place by a fellow from Liverpool named Ronald Wycherley, but best known of all of us is Billy Fury. Here we go, Wondrous Place.

Yes, there it was, Mr. Billy Fury with A Wondrous Place. And the next now is Shazam. Don't have to tell you this, but I will. This is Mr. Dwayne Eddy.

Yes, there it was, and that was Shazam, and that was, as I say, Mr. Dwayne Eddy. And we shall move along now to the glorious Miss Shirley Bassey next. Miss Bailey Chassie herself with these hands. Say no more, Shirley, here we go.

Yes, Shirley Bassey with this and beautiful, beautiful voice. And the amount of times that she proposed to Paul O'Grady. No, that was never going to happen. Oh, wonderful. I love Shirley Bassey, and her sense of humour was absolutely, it was infectious, as was Paul O'Grady's, obviously. Brilliant, and the pair of them together on this show was absolutely wonderful. In the meantime, we should move along now, because our next one now is Walk, Don't Run. And this is the American version of the Shadows, and this is called Adventures.

Well, Dad, what can you say to that? That was the Ventures there with Walk, Don't Run. Anyway, we shall move now. Well, we will run soon. Yes, now we shall have... I shall move along one. I don't like this other song. So I shall move along one. And this is Miss Alma Colgan. And this is called Dream Talk.

Oops. The voice down now, sorry. I shall start again with that one. But what I was about to say then is that was Miss Alma Colgan, and that was called Dream Talk, and the next one is called Sweet Dreams. This is Mr. Dave Simpson. Now I'm back on track.

There we had Miss Ann Shelton and Come Back Again. And before that we had Sweet Dreams with Dave Sampson. Sampson, beg your pardon. And now we shall have Hound Dog Man. And this is by Fabian.

Yes, there it was. That was Fabian. And again, from the 50s, a great singer was Fabian. And in the late 50s, actually, in 1958 to 1961, I think it was, that was his highlight. In the meantime, we shall move along now with Freddie Cannon. I'm way down yonder in New Orleans.

Yes, and that was Freddie Cannon there with Way Down Yonder in New Orleans. I've got enough for two more songs to play, so I shall move along and I shall be playing, let me see. Oh, Miss Teresa Brewer. I love this lady. And this is called How Do You Know It's Love? And after that, we'll finish with the crickets, When You Ask About Love. Here we go. I'm

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0: 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And don't forget, on WhatsApp, on 07421441409. And we look forward to hearing from you.
1: Sounds a bit like me starting up this morning. Good morning! It's 10 a.m. It's Friday. We all know what that means, don't we? Yeah, I'm here until 12. Playing the best songs from the 80s, some of the worst. Any requests? 0742 144 1409. It's a mid-morning mix with Malks. With me, Lionel Malkin. All 80s. Oh, sometimes I slip into the 70s, but that's because I'm losing my mind. So what should we start with today? Well, let's go for a bit of, shall we try, shall we say, madness? Go on then.

Baggy Trousers Madness. A fair, fair enough way to start the show, isn't it? I hate baggy trousers. Don't you hate baggy trousers? I think at the moment I'm between sizes because I'm losing weight. Yeah, yes, I'm losing weight. Do daily exercises, Tai Chi exercises and things, and drinking hot water mainly rather than tea, and trying to eat everything that isn't chocolate and crisps. Sometimes not succeeding, especially as I mentioned before about Cronuts from that shop that sounds like Fiddle. Yeah, Cronuts. Oh, they're the good things. But I think I'm between trousers. Sizes. It's difficult as a man. Honest. Kim Wilde, Kid in America.

Beatles, Kids in America. 0742 144 1409 if you want any requests or any songs played or anything. I can't get this microphone to sort itself out. If you can't hear me properly, then just let me know and I'll shout. I just had my dad on the phone. I said I might go over and see him. He said, well, he's fed up to the back teeth, so I said I might not go and see him. Well, there you go. It's a Friday morning. It's the 1st of May. This is Living in a Box. Living in a Box.

0: On the mix with Malks on Vintage Radio, the beating heart of Birkenhead, 0742 144 1409. That's Go West. King of wishful thinking. That sounds like me. I'm always the king of wishful thinking. Still haven't won the lottery, but then again, I haven't bought a ticket for the last couple of weeks. I might buy one today because I keep saying it's about £34 million. £34 million! What would you do with £34 million? Especially on this bank holiday weekend. Bank holiday weekend coming up, yes. Will there be sunshine? Well, there was sunshine. Yesterday, I was driving around. It was 24, 25 degrees, which reminds me, a little shout out to Marie, who is currently in her kitchen doing her exercises. Wow, that's too much energy.
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0: Belinda Carlisle, leaving the lights on. I woke up the other morning, it's about 3 o'clock in the morning. When I looked at the clock, I thought it was about 6 o'clock. It wasn't, it was 3 o'clock. It's just because there was such a bright moon. I'd left some curtains open and it was shining in. I was thinking, God, I must have slept till, you know, midday or something, but it wasn't, it was 3 o'clock in the morning. Here's Mark to tell you all about how you can get in touch with us.
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0: Thanks, Mark.

It's My Life. And don't you forget, yeah, too blimmin' right. It's Friday morning. It's the mid-morning mix with Malks on Vintage Radio, the beating heart of Birkenhead. As I said earlier, it's the 1st of May and it's the bank holiday weekend. Hopefully there'll be some sunshine. This is Howard Jones and What is Love? What is love? I think I know.

The mid-morning mix with Malcolm on Vintage Radio, the beating heart of Birkenhead. I think I know what love is, to be honest. I met this lovely young lady coming up 8 months, actually. I'm proper 100%, 100, maybe 200% in love now.

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The Beating Heart of Birkenhead. Just a quick shout out to Callie, who is a cockapoo, our newest listener. Unfortunately, she doesn't have a choice. Jim, her dad, owner. It's always uncomfortable. 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Oh, my poor thing. It's going to be scarred for life. Aha. Cry Wolf.

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new films just hit the cinemas, hasn't it? About Michael Jackson, up to I think it's up to about the 80s. So it doesn't tell all the more recent stuff that went on with him. And the critics hated it, but all the people who went to watch it loved it. So I might try and see if I can get Sarah to watch it with me at some point. And she'll probably go, no, because you'll probably start doing the moonwalk and stuff like that. Rick Springfield, Jesse's Girl, the mid-morning mix with Malks on Vintage Radio.

I do have to check the mic every now and then to make sure it's not on, because you don't really want to be hearing me singing. Or maybe you do. Bluey Sun, Imagination. Oh, I can't tell you about my imagination. Jeez. I think sometimes when I'm with Sarah, she has this effect on me where my mind goes from sweet to I won't say what in about 3 seconds.

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And we look forward to hearing from you.

Simple Minds, alive and kicking. I stepped on the scales this morning and I'm alive and shrinking. It's 11.04 on this Friday morning, the 1st of May, on this the mid-morning mix with Melks. With me, Lana Malkin, on Vintage Radio, the beating heart of Birkenhead. Yeah, I've been trying to lose weight for a little while now, and I'm succeeding. A few more pounds to go. Mr. and Kiwi.

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Vintage Radio, the beating heart of Birkenhead. If you want a message, you want to play a song request, send it in. It has to be a song from the 80s, otherwise I ain't going to play it. Duran Duran, Girls on Film. Took a photo of Sarah the other week. My God, my girlfriend is the most attractive girl in the world.

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And don't forget, on WhatsApp, on 07421 44 1409. And we look forward to hearing from you.

Ultravox, Dancing with Tears in My Eyes. I remember doing that. A few years ago, I went to a wedding, having a bit of a dance around, and managed to pull a calf muscle. So I definitely had tears in my eyes. Very, very painful. Well, the song was Jump Around by House of Pain, and I was jumping around, and it did cause me a lot of pain. But there you go. It's a mid-morning mix of Melks on Vintage Radio, The Beating Heart of Birkenhead. This is Culture Club and Karma Chameleon.

0: College Club with Karma Chameleon. What's coming on later on, you ask? Well, at 12 till 2, you've got the repeat of the all-time music greats of Mark Lees. Then at 4 till 6, you've got Richard Wall's Friday Almost Live on Vintage Radio with Richard Wall. And then 7 till 9, you've got Something for Everyone with Colette. And talking to Mark...
1: 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And we look forward to hearing from you.

Adam and the Ants, Prince Charming. I was just about to talk and I realised there was something else going to... Just another beat was going to come on. It's Friday. It's the 1st of May, bank holiday weekend. What are you doing? 0742 144 1409. It's the mid-morning mix with Malfs on Vintage Radio. The beating heart of Birkenhead. And this is David Bowie, Ashes to Ashes.

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1: But in the morning mix, the mid-morning mix with Malx on Vintage Radio, the beating heart of Birkenhead. Hope you're enjoying all the songs from the 80s, because that was Hugh and Cry and Labour of Love. We're into the last, 25 minutes, but 24 minutes now.

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The Mid-Morning Mix on Vintage Radio with Melks. That's me, Lana Malkin, here until 12, and that means there's only 17 minutes to go. So what do you want me, what do you want me to play? 0742 144 1409. Oh, I've just found out, so because this is a new show, it gets repeated on Tuesday, 8 till 10 a.m, and then there's an overnight repeat at 12 a.m. to 2 a.m. on a Saturday morning. Yeah, I'll be up for that one. This is Paul Young. I'm going to tear your playhouse down.

Paul Young, I'm going to tear your playhouse down. Still one of my favourite artists. And one of the reasons I don't like Gino De Campo. I've told the story previously on my earlier morning show. He broke into Paul Young's house many years ago and stole his guitars. He did get put away for it, but you know what? He shouldn't have been let out, is what I reckon anyway. Next song, Owen Paul, my favourite waste of time. And I always say this to Sarah, she is still my favourite waste of time. You're my-

Joe and Paul, My Favourite Waste of Time. 8 minutes to 12 on this Friday, the 1st of May, here until 12 a.m. 12 p.m. Ding Blue, Real Gun Kid.

That's Deacon Blue with Real Gone Kid. Well, there's only one more song to go, and I'm out of here. I'll be back again next Friday, 10 till 12. Don't forget, all 80s, 0742 144 1409. If in the meantime you want any songs played, there is always something to listen to on Vintage Radio. So all I'm going to say is enjoy your bank holiday weekend. Hopefully the sun will be there. Thank you so much for listening. I hope Callie, the cockapoo, has enjoyed listening to me for a couple of hours while her dad is away. And yes, I shall catch you all again next week. Thank you so much. Goodbye.

There you go. That's the sound of the Beach Boys and those good vibrations. How are you doing? Welcome to All Time Music Rates on this Monday lunchtime, the 27th of April. Can you believe it? We're nearly at the end of April. Many thanks, of course, to our Alan, of course, for that rerun, of course, of his country music show. It's a Monday afternoon, as always, between 12 noon and 2. We have 2 hours of absolutely brilliant All Time Music Rates. Let's go south of the border now with the sound of Mel Torme.

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classic Peggy Lee, Pass Me By. And before that, Mr. Mel Tormé was going south of the border down Mexico way. 2 hours of all-time music rates every Monday. And of course, don't forget, if you can't make the Monday show, the show gets a repeat run exactly the same time between 12 noon and 2 o'clock on Friday. Paul looks after all our repeats and we thank him for that. Following me, of course, this afternoon, a little bit later on at 2 o'clock, it wouldn't be Monday, would it, without the banter of the one and only Mr. Barry Preston.

Escos with his hotchpotch show. He'll have a great show for you. He's lined up with the quiz, the jokes, all the things, you name it, and he'll play it for you, of course. And it's always a great, great show indeed. Lots of quiz, lots of trivia. When Barry is on airways, we always say, you feel as though you're back in school again. Oh, he's hilarious. He's brilliant. Does a great, great show. He's along at 2 o'clock. Mr. Paul Anka with an Oasis classic.

Dame Shirley Bassey on All Time Music Greats. And before that, Mr. Paul Anka, still gigging, well into his 80s. And the Oasis hit Wonderwall, that was his twist on that one, of course, as well. So the rest of the up-and-coming schedule today on Vintage Radio, Barry between 2 and 4, then between 4 and 6, it's a rerun of Jerry Devine's, of course, Afternoon Delight Show. That's delightful. If you missed it, catch up on the repeat run of that. And then between 6 and 8, of course, it's Something for Everyone with Colette. That's a live show, of course. Send in your emails, your requests. If Colette's got it, most of the time she will. Comes right up to date with all the latest sounds. Colette will play that for you with Something for Everyone. And it is for everyone. Then from 8 till late, normally till the late hours of 11 o'clock, it's Soul Flavours with Top Cat himself, Mr. Anthony Pears. Those late night soul sounds to take you into the early hours here at Vintage Radio. It's a full day on a Monday here at Vintage Radio. Stay tuned. Here's the sound of Sergio Mendes and Brazil 66, who are going to tell us, and it is a pretty world.

Oh, beautiful, those summer sounds of the great, late great Sergio Mendes and his Brazil 66, telling us all that it is a pretty world. And it is a pretty world, all that's going on at the moment. I know, it's crazy, but it really is a pretty world. In the meantime, let's go to San Francisco.

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We're on Facebook, of course, and you can email us studio@vintageradio.org.uk. And don't forget, on WhatsApp, on 07421 44 1409, and we look forward to hearing from you.

Oh, wasn't that beautiful? Scott McKenzie. And they're taking us to San Francisco. That's a great 60s sound. And then the sound of Manuel and the Music of the Mountains and the beautiful Errol Garner classic, of course, Misty on Vintage Radio. All-time music greats. Mark Lee's live at the studio now. And don't forget, once again, if you can't miss the Monday show, it all gets a rerun again on Friday between noon and two. Lots of great stuff on TV over the week. I was looking at one of my favourite shows last week on TV. I don't know if you managed to catch it or if it's of any interest to you. Was Dan Snow, the historian, of course. He did a three-parter Monday, Tuesday, Wednesday. I think it was on Channel 5, if I remember, and he went to Egypt. Wow. Absolutely stunning. He told us everything and everything you needed to know about the great place of going up the Nile on a 100-year-old steamer. When he got to the pyramids, wow, just blew you. He actually got inside one of the big pyramids there. Just unbelievable task. And, you know, some of the history, when he turns around and says, you know, these pyramids have been there 2,000 years, nearly before Cleopatra even arrived. Unbelievable. You know, talk about the wonders of the world and the sphinxes. You know, all the Nile, the longest river, of course, in the world. What a beautiful place it was. And as I say, so much information that he gave us as well. And very, very interesting indeed. It'll all be on catch up on Channel 5. Dan Snow and his visit to Egypt. And the weather, of course, was gorgeous as well, but a beautiful place, yeah. Summer, yeah, Egypt, well, Birkenhead, summer's definitely on its way for us, so Nat King Cole says.

And I know it's stupid to be mad about the boy. I'm so ashamed of it, but must admit the

Willett Evercloy. This odd diversity of misery and joy, I'm feeling quite insane.

classic Dinah Washington, who's mad about the boy. Disco sound. Michael Jackson, Quincy Jones.

There's disco sounds of Michael Jackson. Don't Stop Till You Get Enough. Quincy Jones, of course, behind that one as well. Don't forget, if you're a fan of the Beatles and who isn't, every Tuesday between the hours of 2 and 4, the first hour is an hour with the Beatles with Gareth Morris, and the second hour is a strictly dance music hour. But talking of the Beatles, here's a bit of Ringo.

0: Oh, the originally a big hit from Maria Muldaur, of course, Midnight at the Oasis. Send your camel to bed. Me talking about Egypt before you see him dance. Now, that was Renny Halstead and Midnight at the Oasis. Before that, of course, it was the sound of Ringo. Ringo, well into his 80s now. I believe there's something that we're going to do, a record or something with Paul. Did I just pick that up or did I read? I don't know, did I? Anyhow, here's Mr. Barry Manilow on the Trevor Horn Dance Mix. Could it be magic? With a slow build-up, of course, but this one really gets going.
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Could it be magic? Given the Trevor Horn mix, as they say. Mr. Barry Manilow on Vintage Radio, all-time music greats.

Oh, those Avons, seven little girls sitting in the back seat from the Seaside Special album, going way back there to the 50s. We play music right across the board on all-time music rates. I've played tracks 100 years old. Well, they weren't recorded on. Well, the songs were written, but the actual tracks, yeah? And the songs written over 100 years ago, but still as fresh as ever. This next piece was written over 100 years ago, but it still sounds terrific.

Oh, indeed. It's 4 in the morning. Great country classic from Farron Young. If you love your country music, don't forget every Thursday between 11 and 1, Alan is our country expert, and you get 2 hours of the very best of proper country music, the classics, with Alan every Thursday between 11 and 1. Before that, we had the Mr. Asa Minor and the orchestra with the Grieg Piano Concerto. And I told you about music being old. That's well over 100 years old. We're going into the second hour of the show now with a classic track from Julie London duetting with Mr. Gregory Porter. They're off to the moon.

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What a sound, the brilliant Manhattan Transfer, getting their kicks on Route 66, on all-time music rates. Lots of music and tracks that you're hearing that you just don't hear on national radio anymore for whatever reason. This music must be played still. It's classics, it's great. Why should it be hidden away? We dust it down, we play it off. These are great, great songs. A lot of us take it back to certain times in our lives. People we remember, loved ones that we've lost. It can associate with lots of different things, and that's my aim on all-time.

back to the great days of BBC Radio Merseyside, doing the Late Show with Linda McDermott on the movie nights. The love theme, of course, by the Love Unlimited Orchestra, was Linda's theme tune to her Under the Duvet nights when she was on Radio Merseyside. Now, sadly gone, the 10 o'clock shows right across the country, local radio, axed by the BBC. Terrible move. Bad, bad mistake indeed. But there you go, remembering Linda Mac at Radio Merseyside and Under the Duvet. And before that, of course, it was our Lulu, well into her 70th year now, and that Eurovision winner, Boom Bang A Bang. Here's the sound of Mr. Seth MacFarlane and a gorgeous Bing Crosby classic.

The very talented Seth MacFarlane, Family Guy and all that. Great singer as well, with the big bands, the big orchestra, John Wilson, done many albums as well. A funny, funny man. I like the Western he did. What was it? Something Happens in the West. Hilarious. Great, great stuff. Here on Vintage Radio, all-time music greats. Let's go back to the war years and the great duo of Flanagan and Allen, who appeared literally 5 minutes from the studio at the famous Argyle Theatre, Birkenhead. The

Fantastic. What a voice, Bud Flanagan of Flanagan and Allen fame. Maybe it's because I'm a Londoner. And to think they appeared just literally 5 minutes from here at the famous Argyle Theatre. You see, it's all remembered here on All Time Music Greats. There's a beautiful duet from the much missed, and I mean that so sincerely, Eva Cassidy, duetting with Katie Mellower. And a beautiful song.

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1: Wasn't that beautiful? Eva Cassidy, the late great, and Casey Mellower and the Louis Armstrong classic, What a Wonderful World. Born on this very day, 112 years ago. Yes, 27th of February 1914 was the brilliant piano player Winifred Atwell, born, of course, in Trinidad, migrated to Britain and enjoyed great success here and also in Australia as well with all those rag piano hits, the sound of the piano. She was around the same time, there was a gang of them, wasn't there? There was Mrs. Mills, there was Russ Conway. They were all brilliant sorts of pianists in their own right and they all had their own style of playing. Even in the 70s, we had the likes of Bobby Crush. But Winifred Atwell, wow, she was brilliant. Could she make a piano sing? Famously did the Pop Black theme, didn't she? The black and white rag for the snooker, if you remember, on TV way back in the 70s. But one of her big hits, and we celebrate her, we remember her. She passed away in February 1983 at the age of 69. In Sydney, Australia. But on all-time music greats, we remember the greats. And here's the great lady herself at the Ivories and the poor people of Paris.

Yeah, whatever that well, the poor people of Paris. And also sharing a birthday today, the 27th of April, born in 1959, Sheena Easton.

There you go, Sheena Easton. Happy birthday. Born this very day, 27th of April, 1959. Born the same year as me. Yeah, she's 67 years young today. Originally came to fame, of course, on that TV show, The Big Time, way back in the 70s. And, of course, her claim to fame was she had the honour of singing a James Bond song, of course, For Your Eyes Only, which we often play on at the movies. Don't forget, on a Wednesday between 2 and 4, I take you to the movies. We have 2 hours of great movie songs, soundtracks and classics with our popcorn, our Buttercus and our Kiora, and our favourite seat at our local Odeon or ABC Cinema. By the way, last week's all-time music great show gets repeated this very morning, coming round at midnight tonight. The final run of it goes out on our midnight till 6 a.m. run, when we do repeats, but all-time music greats gets a repeat run at midnight tonight, between midnight and 2 a.m. If you didn't catch last week's show, or you're up and about, you can't sleep, pop the kettle on, get yourself a cuppa and get the toast going.

Oh, the sound of Gordon Lightfoot, the late great. We lost him a couple of years ago. What a singer, what a songwriter. Big favourite of Roger Rice, who does his music show every Wednesday between noon and two. Roger's one of the original veteran presenters on Vintage Radio. Yes. Since it came on the air way back in 2009. Vintage Radio has been one of the longest established community radio stations on the world, if not one of the first, and it's still going strong in 2026. We've got a fantastic team of presenters here. We've got, you know, Paul does his Rock Cafe shows, Barry with his Hotchpotch show, Colette with the Something for Everyone, Anthony Pears doing his soul music show, we've got Gareth doing the Beatles and his Strictly Dance. Alan looks after the Irish and the countryside of the Say Station. Chris Jarry with his Rock with Soul. And of course, we've got Moira as well on a Saturday with All Things Rock. Our very own Jerry Devine does a great afternoon delight show. Great mixed bag of music. And David Nixon and John Jenkins did the fantastic Garden Party radio show. And David also does his Saturday morning slot between 9 and 10 with Swings the Thing. That's a great hour, a great swing music, everything from Ella Fitzgerald to Frank Sinatra, you name it, and he does it for you. Tom, of course, looks after the blue suede shoes and the 50s rock and roll, and our very own Malks, Lionel Malkin. He's our 80s man. He looks after the 80s special every Friday between 10 and 12 noon. It's a full mid-morning mix of 80s tracks. Absolutely brilliant. We've got a great gang here at Vintage Radio. And Richard Wall, of course, he does the Sunday selection, plays a great mixed bag, again, right across the board on a Sunday morning between 10 and 12. And he's back again, of course, on Friday, well, almost live, again with his Almost Live show. Richard as well, one of the original presenters from Vintage Radio. We've got a great, great team here at Vintage Radio. And if you think you'd like to present a show, we do have a couple of slots here and there. We'll always glad to listen to you. Tell us what you like to do. Just simply get in touch with us at the station. You know exactly how to do that, and we'll get back to you and we'll see what we can arrange. 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

Their lips are sealed and the Fun Boy 3. Following me at 2 o'clock, Barry. I've just had a call from Barry about half an hour ago, and sadly, Barry was on his way, but he's not feeling too well at all. So Barry won't make it into the studio today, he's let us know. But no worries, because Paul has gladly slipped in an archive show from Barry from probably a few weeks back, a couple of months back even. So you'll still get a great hodgepodge show with our Barry between 2 and 4. So you'll still have Barry on the airwaves doing his usual, his quiz, his jokes. Oh, yes. The jokes, the unknown tracks, the trivia. It'll still be a great show from way back a few weeks ago. So we're sorry to hear our Barry's little, because I looked at the little bit of banter with him when he comes into the studio. Barry's in the studio. Good afternoon. His Prescotteers all waiting for him. So Barry, get yourself better, mate, and let's hope that you're up and running again. I'm sure you will be, to be back live in the studio next Monday. So there you go, Barry's Hotspot Show will still go ahead, thank you Paul, and it'll be an archive show, so you can still sit back and have some fun with Barry this afternoon. I was looking at a paper cutting that we had in the, we have our folder here with lots of old paper cutting. This was from 15 years ago in 2011, and they were looking at the things that we used to do. It's called Duties for the Digital Dinosaurs, basically saying, you know, who uses a VHS tape now, who buys a CD, and well, I still buy a CD. I'm basically looking at things, and there's a long list here. I'm just going to read a few off now. It says, like, you know, who books tickets over the phone now? Well, I think people still do. Who uses public phones? Well, of course, you can't really say any now. Who buys CDs or have a CD collection? Well, I've got thousands of CDs. I wouldn't dream of parting with them. Who buys papers anymore? But there you go. Who uses a phone directory? Now, listen, a phone directory was dead handy. I know it's all, you know, it's on your smartphone and all that, but a phone book was so handy. My mate over in Liverpool, he still kept hold of it. It's very handy because you've got the addresses listed as well, but that's something else. Who dials 1471? Who buys flowers from a florist? Well, I think people still do that, don't they? Yeah, they go to, who goes to car boot sales? You can't move for them. There's that many people there. Who looks up something in a dictionary? Ah. Who visits a bank or a building society? Well, you're lucky if you can find a bank or a building society, I know. But I was actually in the bank this morning, popped in there this morning. So some of us still do use them. Who uses an address book? Who makes mixtapes anymore? Ah, on the old cassettes, you remember all that, doing the mixtapes on a Sunday, depositing the button before the DJ spoke. Yeah. Who prints photos anymore? Who records things using VHS? I've got to tell you, well, obviously I don't now because I've got the technology to do that, but I've still got stacks of VHS tapes. Because you just don't know what's on them. I'm actually going to box them up and send them off down to Paul at Talking Pictures, because he always says, you know, you could have some, you know, I know I've got hundreds and hundreds of old TV shows and programmes from 20, 30 years ago that have probably been well wiped now and gone. And of course, if it's of something interest, well, Noel at Talking Pictures could use it with his, don't forget, his footage detectives on a Sunday between 5 and 6. But also, of course, he has lots of his archive shows as well on Talking Pictures on Channel 82 Freeview, one of the best stations on the airways. But yeah, there's more things there on that list. Yeah, who dials directory inquiries? Oh, isn't it awful? Who warms hot drinks on the stove? Well, tries on lots of shoes in the shop. Oh, dear me.

A great Neil Sedaka song, of course. Love Will Keep Us Together became a big hit, of course, for the Captain and Tennille here on Vintage Radio. So don't forget, following me, it'll be a rerun, an archive show of Barry's Hotchpot Show. Barry's a little bit under the weather, so we've got an archive show going out for Barry between 2 and 4. Then between 4 and 6, it's Jerry Devine's Afternoon Delight. That's a repeat run of Jerry's Afternoon Delight Show. It's delightful. Then between 6 and 8, Something for Everyone, live show from our Colette in the studio. Colette does every Monday between 6 and 8, and then of course she's back in again on Wednesday morning with the same show again. All your requests she can take for you from 10 a.m. till noon every Wednesday as well. But Colette live from 6 till 8, Something for Everyone. It really is something for everyone. Music right across the board brings you right up to date. And then between 8 till 8, the Top Cat himself comes in the studio with his bag of records, his sleeping bag, throws it on the floor, has a lie down and then he kicks the show in. There's our Anthony Top Cap. Is a great show, late sounds right through to the late hours here. So it's a full day here on Vintage Radio. So whatever you do, don't move that dial. Looking back on the things that we used to do, that bit about the cassettes and recording the music off the radio, especially the charts on a Sunday, do you remember it? And trying to pause it literally just before the DJ spoke. Yeah, listening to the top 20. This will take you back.

after you're gone. There's no denying you'll feel blue, you're gonna be sad. You'll miss the dearest pal that you ever had. There'll come a time, don't you forget it.

There you go, that's the governor after you've gone. It's time for me to go. Many thanks for staying with me on All Time Music Rates. It's always a pleasure to entertain you on a Monday and a Friday. Don't forget, this show does get repeated, as I say, on a Friday between noon and two, so you don't miss out. I'm back Wednesday, of course, with the movie show, of course, at the movies, 2 hours of great movie sounds and songs from the big screen. And, of course, there's a late night repeat at midnight tonight, of course, of All Time Music Rates. Hodgepodge coming up with Barry. It's a repeat archive show for our Barry. Get well, Barry. We missed you. But you can still sit back and listen to one of his past shows. Always great fun. Followed by Jerry Devine. Then, of course, Colette will be in live with something for everyone. And Topcast himself between 8 till 8. Whatever you're doing, thanks for having me at yours. Always a pleasure. 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Lots of love. 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
2: King.

Oh, hello, good morning, welcome to the show. It's Richard Wall here between now and 12 o'clock with the Sunday selection, a Valentine's special. I know it was Valentine's Day yesterday, but I thought, hey, why not play lots of great songs for you, like that one from Queen, Crazy Little Thing Called Love, also recorded by Dwight Yoakam, of course. Lots of great songs. I've already picked a load, but no doubt lots of other people will let me know of other great songs to play, like this one, Joe Brown.

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Love it, yeah. 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Yeah, let's continue with a bit of Dr. Hook.

Dr. Hook, of course, and when you're in love with a beautiful woman. Well, as I say, it's started already. My mum has asked me to play this one for her. This is Brooks and Dunn.

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Hurricane Smith. Mark will like that one. Oh, babe, what would you say? Right, okay. Two from 1962. Start off.

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I was going to play Teddy Bear, but that's a better song, I think, yeah. Also requested by Auntie Vicky's, that's for Mr. Ronald Witcherly, Billy Fury.

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When will you say I love you? Okay, here is the man, the myth, the legend, Mr. Harry Webb.

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And I Love Her. And called, sort of with the same sort of sound, is The Searchers.

great song. That's Freddie and the Dreamers, 1963, and You Were Made For Me. Great song indeed. Let me say hello, very good morning to Rachel and Paul. They're listening to us this morning in Port Sunlight. Morning, Rich. We're listening. Paul's asked for Put Your Head On My Shoulder by Paul Anka. What a great song.

There you go, the original version before the Osmonds recorded it. Paul Anka, two records from him, Put Your Head on My Shoulder, and then Puppy Love. Great song indeed. I like that one. Right, I've got to do this one, definitely. Johnny Cash.

Johnny Cash and A Thing Called Love. Love doing this on a Sunday morning, I really do. Get messages like this one from my cousin Rachel. Said, so spooky, I was to ask for Puppy Love for Juno, and no sooner had I said it than it came on, you see. And then Mark started sending me pictures of Oscar, his dog, and another little dog, and we may as well give Ronnie a mention as well, haven't we? Why not? My Uncle Pete's asked me to play this one, and I'm so glad he's asked me to play this version, because I can't stand the wet, wet, wet version. It's the Trogs.

Holly, great Mr. Buddy. 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Great song. I like that one. Now, I mentioned this before, right? That there used to be a little set of singles that used to sit in the cabinet at home, right? And some of them were never ever touched, right? I mean, we had the Andy Williams one at Christmas. We had that. I think that was the only one that we had on. There was another single called Christmas Favourites, which was an EP, which was okay, right? And the other record that sat there was this one.

0: Sonny and Cher, of course, and I Got You, Babe, as mine by the Rolling Stones on Ready, Steady, Go. Okie dokie.
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0: There was this guy who made that from London, who made these records, right, and they're all nice and, you know, all these really, really nice little songs with the John Barry 7. And then to update himself, he met this group and he started recording songs of them. And the first song that he did was, well, let's just say, a little bit of a rocker.

felt this way. Now, there's a band who made so many great records, and they really were great. I mean, don't get me wrong, the stuff that Adam Faith did with the John Barry 7 is okay, but Adam Faith with the Roulettes, for those couple of years, those records that he made were just brilliant. I mean, Somebody's Taken Maria Away, I Love How You Love It. Oh, great, that one as well. You know, the first time. Great songs, they really are. My Uncle Pete said, how about playing All You Need Is Love by Scousers? Well, here's their friends. Jerry and the Pacemakers.

0: Gladys and the Pips there, and Take Me in Your Arms, lovely. Right there, the missus is listening, so she's asked me to play this very important song. I'll tell you why it's important. We got married to it.
1: When I first saw you,

Andy Williams and Can't Take My Eyes Off You, followed by Barry Manilow and Can't Smile Without You. Always reminds me of Wally Scott, that song. Because he always used to try and sing it. And when I say try, he tried, definitely. My Uncle Peter's asked for this one. Oh, classic one, Nielsen.

Absolute classic, Nielsen, of course, and Without You. And Marcus has sent me a message, and it's this. As he always says on his all-time great music show, they don't write them like that anymore, which is true.

Peter Cetera, of course, Chicago. And If You Leave Me Now, great song. I like that one. I remember doing a show over Christmas and people were just bombarding me with all sorts of... I'm only on for 2 hours and I could go on for, like, 4 years. Seriously. All right, maybe a slight exaggeration, but I feel like I could go on for another hour or so. Let's have the Beach Boys.

Gray song, Silver Black 1964. You're My World. Talking about Silver Black, as it were. Here's the original version of the song she had a big hit with.

0: John Warwick, I bet you don't hear that one often, do you? Because you always hear Cilla Black's recording of Anyone Who Had a Heart.
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Barry White, of course, you're the first, my last, my everything. Great song indeed. That's about it for me today. Until next Sunday. It's time bit because Gareth's up next with the Beatles Hour and Strictly Dance Classics and all that sort of thing. Talking about the Beatles is one of their biggest number one hit songs. Until next week, bye-bye.

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You're listening to Colette on Vintage Radio, the beating heart of Birkenhead, just down the road from the town hall. 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I hope you've all had a nice day. At least it stayed dry, even if it was a bit nippy. Right, this song is named after a Miami nightclub. It's Spiller with Groove Jess.

Oh, yes, don't be late. Monday night, set the date. Yes, I'm here on a Monday, 6 till 8, and on a Wednesday, 10 till 12. I hope you're all feeling well, and if not, I hope you're feeling better very soon. Right, our next song is by Robbie Williams, and it's called Eternity, and it was written as a tribute to his close friendship with Jerry Halliway. That is Ginger Spice, and this is Eternity.

Lovely song there from Robbie Williams. I would like to thank my fellow presenters who have been in today. So that was Mark Lees, all-time user greats, and Barry Prescott, the Hotch Potch Show. And tonight we have a repeat of Soul Flavours with Anthony Pierce because he is working tonight. But now we have The Temptations, and this song was written by Smokey Robinson, 1966, and it's Get Ready.

0: Oh, yes, the Temptations. Right, I'm taking you to 2019 now from her album, Hurt to Be Human. It's Pink, but she's featuring Cash Cash, which is a DJ and producer trio. And this is Can We Pretend?
1: I remember.

Oh, yes, honestly. Pink there. Can we pretend? Right, I'm going to tell you what's on tomorrow. Tuesday, 12 till 2, the Irish Music Show with Alan. Then 2 till 4, an hour with the Beatles. Also, Strictly Dance Music Hour with Gareth Morris. Then Wednesday, I'm back, 10 till 12. Something for everyone's show, but all new music. Then 12 till 2, the Roger Wright Music Show. 2 till 4, at the movies, Mark is back. Then 8 till 10, Rock with Soul with Chris Jarry. But now I have a request. This is for Janice in Mid Wales, and the weather's been nice and bright but cold, same here. And she has asked for Elton John and Dua Lipa, which happens to be one of my favourite songs, and it's Cold Heart.

0: Great song that always reminds me of my holidays. So thank you, Janice. Right, I'm on Thursday now. Alan is back 11 till 1, the country music show, and 1 till 3, the rock and roll show with Tom. Then Friday, big news, especially for you, Janice, because I know you're a fan. Lionel is back. And he's coming back just on a Friday, 10 till noon, with the morning mix with Malk, or as somebody's put here, the mid-morning mix with Malks. But it'll just be great to have him back. He had to take a break because he'd started a new job. He's getting himself sorted now. So that's great. And then Friday evening, 4 till 6. Richard Walls Friday Almost Live on Vintage Radio. Then Saturday, oh, David has been a trooper keeping everything going. The Swings, The Thing, 9 till 10, and then the Garden Party Show. So is he in this week or
1: no,
0: he's having a rest this week, but there will be a great repeat of his shows. He's been doing it single-handed, and it's a lot. It's a lot, 3 hours on a Saturday morning by yourself. Then 2 till 4, Afternoon Delight with the delightful Jerry Devine. Then 4 till 6, All Things Rock with Moira L. Whew, lots to look forward to. So now we're going to play Maroon 5 featuring Christina Aguilera, and this is Moves Like Jagger.

0: 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And don't forget, on WhatsApp, on 07421441409. And we look forward to hearing from you.
1: And that was the lovely voice of Mark Lees, our studio manager, giving you all the details. Thank you everyone who supports our Facebook page, because I do update it every day, unless I'm on my holiday. So if you're wondering what people look like, there's often a photograph up of the presenters. I mean, don't get excited, but they are up there. Okay, next, 1982, Chris de Burgh, and Don't Pay the Ferryman.

0: Ho, Christy Begg. I don't really play his music, but Techie enjoyed that one.
1: I do.
0: Right, I'm on Sunday now. Don't everybody else are, except Sunday, which is Richard Wall's Sunday Selection 10 till 12, and it's a lovely show. He had a bit of trouble on Sunday, but we think it might have had something to do with the weather, but he did get on air eventually. So 7 till 9 in the evening, it's Sunday Night Rock Cafe with Paul. If you like rock music, that's not to be missed. Right, now this next song was number 1 in Greece, number 3 in Sweden, but only number 14 in the UK. It's the Cardigans with My Favourite Game.

And that was from 1998, my favourite game. I have a request. And this request is for Gary in Belfast. And it's Sandy Shaw and Puppet on a String.

0: String.
1: Well, it has been a very long time since I've heard that song, so thank you, Gary, for that. I'm taking you to 1998 now, from the album Resurrection. It was number 2 in the UK. It's E17, and this is Each Time.

0: Oh, great song there by E17. And then they changed to E17 because somebody left and all the rest of it. But back in the day, they had some hits. He gets one song, one show. It's Techie Choice time. And this week he's picked Lynyrd Skynyrd at 1974 from the album Second Helping. Oh, yes, it's Sweet Home Alabama.
1: One, two, three.

Oh, yes, Turkish choice, and he enjoyed that. So from that, I'm going to a song that was produced by Stock, Aiken and Waterman, 1988, Brother Beyond and The Harder I Try.

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I remember that. All right, I've got a request, and this request is for Margaret in Belfast, Northern Ireland, and she wanted a country song. And this is my Michael's favourite song as well. It's Alan Jackson and Jimmy Buffett with It's 5 O'Clock Somewhere.

0: country am I in?
1: It doesn't matter. It's 5 o'clock somewhere.
0: It's always on 5 in Margaritaville, come to think of it.
1: Yeah, I heard that.
0: You've been there, haven't you?
1: Yes, sir.
0: I've seen your boat.

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1: 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Now, Natasha Bedingfield, 2007, and this is Say It Again.

Great song there by Natasha Bedingfield. I love her voice. Sang a few of them in the choir. Okay, I have another request. This is for Janice, and she's asked for Lady Antebellum, and this is Need You Now.

great song there, and that was for Janet in Mid Wales. And I did actually have Lady Antebellum on my playlist, Janet, but I had Pictures, so I've just swapped it for Need You Now. Okay, so next up, this song was number one in Ireland and number five in the UK. We're going back a bit, 1963. It's The Cascades with Rhythm of the Rain.

Oh, what do we say? An oldie but a goodie. This, I'm going straight to 2023 now. And from the album Endless Summer Vacation, it's Miley Cyrus, and this is Flowers.

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1: I'm here, so stay tuned in. Okay, I'm going to, Tina Turner from her album Simply the Best, 1991. I Want You Near Me.

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I have a request. And it's for Mark, our studio manager, and he has asked for Niels the Dogger and Laughter in the Rain.

Oh, what a beautiful song. Thank you for that request, Mark. It took me back a bit and I had a good old sing-song. But now we're going to 2017 from the album Freedom Child. It's The Script. No Man Is an Island.

0: Oh, the script there. Great voice. Okay. Don't forget, we have Soul Flavours, and Anthony has put a repeat on tonight because he's working. But it'll still be a great chaotic show, and we love him for it. Now, it's a DJ and a producer, Jonas Blue, featuring Teresa Rex, and this is What I Like About You.
1: All my life

Oh, great song there. Okay, just to remind you, Lionel is back on Friday, 10 till noon, with his lovely 80s show, not to be missed. But now we have Lighthouse Family with Question of Faith.

And that was from their album Postcards from Heaven. That's a nice title for an album. And 1997, The Lighthouse Family. Right, here we go. Avril Lavigne broke the record for the most weeks at number one on the Billboard chart. And this is Complicated.

Oh, great song there by Avril Lavigne. I've got another request. It's for Gary in Northern Ireland in Belfast, and he's asked for Blondie, Heart of Glass.

0: You can't go wrong with a bit of Blondie, can you? Oh, I really enjoyed that. Thank you, Gary. Ed Sheeran next, and this is Castle on the Hill, and it's from the castle. Is well, he's from Suffolk. It's Framlingham Castle, and this is what he sang about it.
1: When I was 6 years old, I broke my leg

Ed Sheeran, and that was from his album Devise. Right, number four in the UK in 1996. I feel like Jerry here now saying what number they were in the charts, but he's usually number two. He usually concentrates on them. It's Ocean Colour Scene, and this is The Day We Caught the Train.

Oh, well, that was another one Techie liked. The Day I Caught the Train. This next artist I'm going to play is Jess Glynn, and Jess is the first British female solo artist to have 7 number ones. Well done, Jess, and this is Easy.

Oh yes, Jess Glynn there with Easy. Okay, time flies when you're having fun, but this show is repeated on a Friday, 7 till 9. Next up from her album, It's a Man's World, it's Cher, One by One.

Oh, the wonderful voice of Cher there. And I have seen her live, and so is my friend Margaret, not at the same time. But she was in Ireland, and she's well worth going to see if you get a chance. All right, time flies when you're having fun. I'd like to thank everybody who's listened in tonight. To finish us off, just for a minute or two, I'm going to a Swedish group, Ace of Base, 1998, and Life is a Flower.

0: Oh, should they've been cut short, but they'll be back. Okay. Don't forget, look after each other, take care, and I'll be back Wednesday, 10 till 12, so it's goodbye from me.
1: And goodbye from me.
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0: 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And don't forget, on WhatsApp, on 07421441409. And we look forward to hearing from you.
1: Sounds a bit like me starting up this morning. Good morning! It's 10 a.m. It's Friday. We all know what that means, don't we? Yeah, I'm here until 12. Playing the best songs from the 80s, some of the worst. Any requests? 0742 144 1409. It's mid-morning mix with Malks. With me, Lionel Malkin. Sometimes I slip into the 70s, but that's because I'm losing my mind. So what should we start with today? Well, let's go for a bit of, shall we try, shall we say, madness? Go on then.

Baggy Trousers Madness. A fair, fair enough way to start the show, isn't it? I hate baggy trousers. Don't you hate baggy trousers? I think at the moment I'm between sizes because I'm losing weight. Yeah, yes, I'm losing weight. Do daily exercises, Tai Chi exercises and things, and drinking hot water mainly rather than tea, and trying to eat everything that isn't chocolate and crisps. Sometimes not succeeding, especially as I mentioned before about Cronuts from that shop that sounds like fiddle. Yeah, Cronuts. Oh, they're the good things. But I think I'm between trousers, sizes. It's difficult as a man. Honest. Kim Wilde, Kids in America.

Kids in America. 0742 144 1409 if you want any requests or any songs played or anything. I can't get this microphone to sort itself out. If you can't hear me properly, then just let me know and I'll shout. I just had my dad on the phone. I said I might go over and see him. He said, well, he's fed up to the back teeth, so I said I might not go and see him. Well, there you go. It's a Friday morning. It's the 1st of May. This is Living in a Box. Living in a Box.

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0: Belinda Carlisle, leaving the lights on. I woke up the other morning. It's about 3 o'clock in the morning. When I looked at the clock, I thought it was about 6 o'clock. It wasn't. It was 3 o'clock. It's just because there was such a bright moon. I'd left some curtains open and it was shining in. I was thinking, God, I must have slept till, you know, midday or something. But it wasn't. It was 3 o'clock in the morning. Here's Mark to tell you all about how you can get in touch with us.
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1: It's my life. And don't you forget, yeah, too blimmin' right. It's Friday morning. It's the mid-morning mix with Malks on Vintage Radio, the beating heart of Birkenhead. As I said earlier, it's the 1st of May and it's the bank holiday weekend. Hopefully there'll be some sunshine. This is Howard Jones and What is Love? What is love? I think I know.

Hard as Love. The Mid-Morning Mix with Malcolm on Vintage Radio, the beating heart of Birkenhead. I think I know what love is, to be honest. I met this lovely young lady coming up 8 months, actually. I'm proper 100%, 100, maybe 200% in love now. It's an all-consuming thing and I can't help it. 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

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The beating heart of Birkenhead. Just a quick shout out to Callie, who is a cockapoo, our newest listener. Unfortunately, she doesn't have a choice. Jim, her dad, owner. It's always uncomfortable. Dad, owner, yeah, has just messaged to say he's left the house and he's left the radio on to Vintage Radio for the dog to listen to. Oh, my poor thing. It's going to be scarred for life. Aha. Crywolf.

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The rhythm of my night is basically watch TV, get to about 10 past 10, go to bed, and don't hear anything until 6 or 7 o'clock the following morning. Sydney Youngblood, If Only I Could. 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

doing films for your cinemas, hasn't it? About Michael Jackson, up to I think it's up to about the 80s. So it doesn't tell all the more recent stuff that went on with him. And the critics hated it, but all the people who went to watch it loved it. So I might try and see if I can get Sarah to watch it with me at some point. And she'll probably go, no, because you'll probably start doing the moonwalk and stuff like that. Rick Springfield, Jesse's Girl, the mid-morning mix with Malks on Vintage Radio.

I do have to check the mic every now and then to make sure it's not on, because you don't really want to be hearing me singing. Or maybe you do. Louis Sum, Imagination. Oh, I can't tell you about my imagination. Jeez. I think sometimes when I'm with Sarah, she has this effect on me where my mind goes from sweet to I won't say what in about 3 seconds.

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And we look forward to hearing from you.